check out my message to you. As a matter of fact, I don't let nothing hold you back. 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I hear you all ask about the meaning of scat. Well, I'm the professor, and all I can tell you is while you're still sleeping, the saints are still weeping, 'cause things you call dead haven't yet had the chance to be born. I'm the scat man.

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1: 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But then again, maybe that could be fun.

0: 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It will soon pass, whatever it is. 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
2: 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Oh.

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Would you tremble if I touched your lips? Or would you laugh? Oh, please tell me this.

0: 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Ooh, I gotta have faith. Cause I gotta have faith.
1: Tu vínculo con la música. Kiss FM 89.1.